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András Schiff, Daniel Barenboim, and Sir George Schulte at the keyboards, as Sir George led the English Chamber Orchestra on your Classical Companion overnight, 89.9 WDAV, heard around the world at WDAV.org, as well as with our app for smartphones and tablets. Good evening, I'm Ted Weiner, and we next hear a beautiful selection from the album The Dvorak for Two, the siblings Gil Shaham and Orly Shaham with the violin sonata by Antonín Dvořák.

The Serenade No. 5 by Robert Fuchs, the Cologne Chamber Orchestra led by Christina Ludwig. 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I'm Ted Weiner. He was the very first reed wind instrument professor at the newly established Paris Conservatory in 1795, François Devien. This is his Bassoon Quartet No. 1, Kim Walker, the soloist with members of the Alexander String Quartet.

0: ben, che diavol fate?
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0: Ma basta ben, restate!
1: Amor, dunque non più vi garba il patto?
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